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Roger. Roger. 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Roger. Roger. Roger. Roger. Roger. Roger. Roger. Roger. Roger. Roger. Roger. Roger. Roger. Roger. Roger. Roger. Roger. Roger. Roger. Roger. Roger. Roger. Roger. Roger. Roger. Roger. Roger. Roger. Roger. Roger. Roger. Roger. Roger. Roger. Roger. Roger. Roger. Roger. Roger. Roger. Roger. Roger. Roger. Roger. Roger. Roger. Roger. Roger. Roger. Roger. Roger. Roger. Roger. Roger. Roger. Roger. Roger. Roger. Roger. Roger. Roger. Roger. Roger. Roger. Roger. Roger. Roger. Roger. Roger. Roger. Roger. Roger. Roger. Roger. Roger. Roger. Roger. Roger. Roger. Roger. Roger. Roger. Roger. Roger. Roger. Roger. Roger. Roger. Roger. Roger. Ro

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know what the problem with these hair machines is? They're too cheap to begin with. Some people think for what it's worth to fix it, make the shit work right, you might as well dump them. 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

said, son, you ever been to Vegas? 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He said, that's where we're gonna go. You need a change of pace. When we hit the strip with all the wedding chapels and the neon signs, he said, I left my wallet in El Segundo and proceeded to take

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2: Oh, I'm sorry.
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0: welcome to the prestigious 8 Bush Racecourse, with a number of fine fillies running in today's ever-popular Family Dash. I particularly fancy Duchess. She's in stall number 6, but in the past, she's been rather hesitant at jump 18. The weather's fine and the going's good, so we should have a fine event. Everything's looking super as they approach 18, the water jump. Oh, Duchess isn't happy. She's pulled up rather short, throwing jockey Leslie Biglet into the drink.
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0: one of the best versions of Ride My Seesaw ever, featuring those Moody Blues. Doing good.
1: Hi, Bob.
0: Hiya. How you doing? How do you want it?
1: As dry as it comes, love.
0: Okay, we can sort you out on that, no problem.

That is the title of the song from the Zombies and their album Odyssey and Oracle. Isn't that a pretty tune? Right, Vintage Vinyl Time, it is the Searchers Meet the Searchers, the debut album of one of the most successful, prolific hip-mating groups of the decade. The LP has the first single, a cover of the Drifters' Sweets for My Sweet, as well as the Glover song, Love Potion No. 9. This, their biggest-selling LP, saw release in America, Canada, Germany, and South Africa. Most of the overseas releases had track changes. The American version included the Ronnie Mack penned Oh My Lover.

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0: Time to do it, back-to-back Beatles from Maria Tong.

0: That is the title of the song for me, Magical Mystery Tour. Slightly before that, Hello Goodbye, the single. And today's back-to-back Beatles, especially for Maria Tong. Don't know much about her, but thank you very much indeed for selecting those. You can get yours on air. 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
0: Woo! Yep, let's do it instrumentally. Yours right now, James Brown, baby. And that tune, Shades of Brown.

0: James Brown doing it instrumentally, yours for us, and Shades of Brown as we go to our spotlight artist today. That's Julie Grant, hailing from Blackpool, Lancashire in the UK. Vivian Foreman was to move with her family to Cape Town, South Africa, where as a child singer, she won a contest and became a singer with a local orchestra. Returning to Britain, she was to train in dance and opera, but continued singing with an orchestra at the weekends. Discovered by Frankie Vaughan, she was signed to Pi Records and given the name Julie Grant. Her 15 singles were written by Tony Hatch, and her fourth was a cover of the Drifters song, Up on the Roof. Yeah, Julie Grant, she is it today. Spotlight artist on your splash.
1: When the

0: fairly innocuous recording of Up on the Roof, the Drifters song that time by Julie Grant, because she today is our spotlight artist.
1: Within the next few minutes, let's play Cash Casino. Presented by these quality products.
0: Let's go back a long way, shall we? Yeah, let's do it.

0: Love Potion. We mentioned that song earlier in respect of the Searchers covering it on the Meet the Searchers album, our vintage vinyl album today. There they were, the Clovers and Love Potion number 9.
1: 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Music.
0: Gotta believe that, maybe. Maybe something rather nice from Earl Hooker suits you. Yeah, instrumentally yours, and we are apparently off the hook.

instrumental of yours, the Earl Hooker and Off the Hook. Back to the Searchers. Made the Searchers vintage vinyl album today on the Splash. The Searchers as a group underwent several changes. Tony Jackson left early, forming the Vibrations. Chris Curtis left to form Roundabout, that evolved into Deep Purple. Even later, Mike Pendick resurrected the group, sometimes even using session musicians. A vintage vinyl LP is prominently a covers album, with songs originally made by Benny King, Barrett Strong, Crystals, Isleys, Everlys, and even the Pete Seeger folk song, made famous by Peter, Paul and Mary. Where Have All the Flowers Gone? Yeah, you remember it, don't you? Vintage vinyl with the Searchers on the Splash. Where

0: That has got some modulation on it. My goodness me, original 45 from Doris Troy and Please Little Angel. Go back to Julie Grant, shall we? Her follow-up single was Count On Me, which performed better than Up On The Roof. There's a rumour that Julie refused to record the Tony Hatch song Downtown, which became a hit for Petula Clark. By the mid-60s, solo artists were finding the going tough as Merseybeat and British Beat took a hold. Julie's final single, released on Pi, was entitled Stop appropriately, and it saw her career come to an end. She's, as spotlight artist, she is Julie Grant.
1: Stop.

0: What you gonna do about us?
1: Judy Grant. And Stop. Yeah, it did just that.
2: Beat the Beats with Bob.
1: Okay, the final week of Beat the Beats with Bob. The first recording of this much-covered song was written by Norman Whitfield and Barrett Strong of Motown. Second clue, a massive hit, and was the biggest-selling Motown record of all time. And the very final clue. Strangely, the Miracles rendition didn't come out until after Marvin Gaye's version. I don't think that's too bad. I reckon you can do that. It is Beat the Beats, number 71, if you can do that. Mail us studio at redsoundsradio.co.uk, our regular email address. We'd be very pleased to hear from you as we turn now to a wee bit of reggae groove. Honey child, let's do it, shall we? With the Untouchables on the splash. And one thing you got to do is tighten up.

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0: Couple of songs in from Les Pooley, and these are a wee bit different, gotta tell you that. Bunny Segler gets us going with Let the Good Times Roll.

0: Bunny Segler, first off, Let the Good Times Roll and Feel So Good, and that rather nice rendition of Marina from Dave D, Dozy, Biggie, Mick and Titch, and Songs Today from Les Pooley. Thank you. Okay, cover Lover Time. This is a song that was originally made by the Coasters. Our version comes up from the Paramounts. Yep, it is Poison Ivy. You know it.
1: Cover Lover.

0: Freckle Harem, the Paramounts, the British band doing Poison Ivy. New music right now, Beaches, Edge of the Earth, the indie garage alternative rockers are out of Toronto, Canada. The Phil Girl group are led by Jordan Miller, whose distinctive vocals cut through to the song's dead end. Try it for size. The song is Edge of the Earth.
1: And now, the pick of the week.

0: Edge of the Earth from Bee Gees, our pick of the week. What a tune. What a tune. Hey, let's do it. We're going continental.
1: Foreign exchange.
0: And we've got Rita Choi and the Quest doing Woolly Bully.

scratching your head over that one. It's the Ripcords, Put You Out Your Misery, and A Little Cobra right here on your Bob 60 Splash. Better say hi to a lady called Karen with a K. Karen Hitchcock asked me to play a little song for her, and this is it from the Birds.

King Creole featuring Elvis Presley. Jumping like a catfish on a pole, love that line. Written by Jerry Lieber and Mike Stoller, made number two in 1958 in the UK, and was, of course, from the King Creole soundtrack by Elvis. Getting out of here with Brian Auger and the Julie Driscoll and Trinity In and Out, written by Wes Montgomery. What a tune it is. Hi to Mark Tanook, I believe, Liam Nichols, Esther Slater, and Roz Lawrence got in touch with the show this week. Good to be there and good to have you there. Better tell you, live from our 10th Estuary Studios, Bob 60 Splash is a Red Sands Radio production. Look forward to seeing you next time. You take care, and as usual, it's certainly over to you and definitely out from me.

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Hello there, and welcome once again to another edition of Music Without Frontiers. I'm Chris Kennedy. Nice to have your company. Stick with me, if you possibly can, for the next hour as we travel the globe with all types of music from all kinds of places. And we started off with a tune from a region that's known often as the hotbed of music in Brazil, namely, of course, Rio de Janeiro. That was a recent release from Fernanda Porto, and so Tina de Se Com Você, and a rather fine tune that was indeed. Then on to one of our favourite, if not our absolute favourite, band from Belgium these days. Always good to have Melting Mallows on the programme. And from them, we heard Ya Ya, Ya Ya, as we head off to France next in the company of Christine and the Queens.

all kinds of music from all kinds of places, as always, at this time on this radio station. It is, of course, Music Without Frontiers. And first off there, music from La Belle France and Christine and the Queens, giving us Tilted. And then it was on to a band who I was reminded to play, having watched a very fascinating documentary during the week on TV. And that was all about Toots and the Maytals. And I just had to play that one for you this week on the programme, Reggae Got Soul. Now then, just in case you were wondering to yourself, when am I going to get around to playing the Rolling Stones? Well, as Kayak say, it's just a matter of time.

Well, now, there's a man who certainly crossed a lot of musical frontiers in his time. The Rolling Stones for you there, Get Off of My Cloud, featuring, of course, the late Charlie Watts, who, as you well know, has passed away rather sadly at the age of 80. The great reluctant rock star, that fine-dressed man behind the band. And if you think that's the last of the Rolling Stones you're going to hear this hour, you are mistaken. We'll have another one a little bit later, but in the meantime, from Poland, Wojciech and Rutka.

Yes, indeed. There certainly has been some absolutely amazing music coming out of Afghanistan in recent years. And hopefully that will continue to be the case. That particular one there from 2020 from Farhad Aria. And I like the title of that. It's called Facebookie, reminding me to remind you that we do have a Facebook page here at Music Without Frontiers. If you want to get in touch with the program, simply search for Chris Kennedy's Music Without Frontiers, and we can have a little chat there. Next, we head to Ireland in the company of Aoife O'Donovan, and this is Magic Hour.

will play that one very specially for Mark Speedy Nevin in Bray in County Wicklow in Ireland, mainly because, Mark, you suggested I play that one, and it's a pleasure to do so. Philip Lynott, the great Philip Lynott, and Ode to a Black Man from the Solo in Soho album from all those years ago. Bit of a kind of a Mark Bolan, T-Rexy kind of a guitar riff going on in that, which I absolutely love, and haven't played that one in absolute ages and ages. It's really good to hear that one again. And also from Ireland before that, the wonderful Aoife O'Donovan, and that was Magic Hour. Well, we've been recently marking the passing of Charlie Watts, the ultimate, the great drummer of the 60s, 70s, 80s, 90s, right through until just a week or two ago. But somebody else who we sadly lost along the way was Don Everly. And I was always sort of, well, I did have a soft spot for the Everly Brothers, it has to be said. One of the very first tunes I ever played on the first record player I ever bought, and this will date me, I dare say, was Cathy's Clan by the Everly Brothers. But we're not going to play Cathy's Clan. We're going to play this one.

Vaders trots op de radio. Helemaal briljant, don't you know? And Will Oren, and before that, the Everly Brothers, one of my favorite little ditties from them from way, way back, in fact, before I was born, 1958. Was the release date for Bird Dog from Don and Phil, who are both gone now, sad to say. And speaking of people who have passed away, we have been mourning the passing and indeed celebrating the wonderful life of the great Charlie Watts of the Rolling Stones.

The unmistakable sound of the Allman Brothers Band for you there on Music Without Frontiers, and that was Blue Sky. And before that, the even, I guess, more unmistakable sound of the Rolling Stones and 19th Nervous Breakdown. And just thinking, listening to that, the last time I did hear and see the Rolling Stones live was in Amsterdam. No better place, it has to be said. Charlie, you're a great person. We're going to miss you. I'm going to leave you with a tune from LCD Sound System. And this is Someone Great from me. Till next we meet, stay safe. Stay warm. Stay happy. Bye now.

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Now, that definitely is one of my favourite songs, and I would put that in my top 10 of all-time favourite songs. Does that make sense? No, it didn't to me either. Got a few requests coming this week, so, Nicky's a happy bunny.

that certainly takes me back in time. The Alarm and 68 Guns. Just had a chat. I think we've got about six requests coming this week. So, wow.

Yeah, Talk Talk, what a fantastic band. Sadly lost their lead singer a little while ago. Susan had a request come in and she says, Nick, would you please play your song, The Last Train? She said, I feel that it would quite add to the show. So thank you very much, Susan. Yeah, this is a track from my first album, The Last Train, and this is the title track.

requested by Susan. Big thanks to Susan for requesting that. That was me from my first album, The Last Train, and the title track, The Last Train, an album that I released, I think it was about 9 years ago now, give or take a bit. You know what it's like when you get over 21? You know what I'm saying? You have trouble remembering, don't you? Listening to Nick Barnes on The Last Train Radio Show. If you would like to get in touch with the studio, you can. nickinthestudio@aol.com. Let's step it up a gear, shall we? This is Toto, A Stranger in Town.

I do like that. I had that requested a few weeks ago on one of the shows that I do, and I thought Toto, yeah, played it, and I thought, oh wow, yes, I was very, very surprised. On to the next request. This was especially for Debbie. She said, Nick, could you please play Lady Antebellum? Need you now.

what a good track that is. Just love the lyrics to that. Lady Antebellum and Need You Now. Especially requested by Debbie. If you'd like to request a song on the show or get in touch, you can. Nick in the studio at AOL.com. And it will find me. And I will put your request in the following week's show. Yes? Okay. I came across this a few months ago. Just love this to pieces. See what you think.

Now, how beautiful is that? Rick Astley, Never Gonna Give You Up. I think that guy could sing the telephone book, didn't you? And it would still sound fantastic. If you like beautiful songs, I'm going to play you another one. This is Alan Parsons. I Can't Get There From Here. Oh, dear, dear.

that beautiful. Mr. Alan Parsons, I can't get there from here. I just drift away every time I play that. Now, I was listening to the radio this morning and the news came on and it said on there that, you know, the Weeknd, the artist known as the Weeknd, yeah. Well, he had the biggest selling hit song of last year, the track called Blinding Lights. I'm going to play it now. And he sung in the middle of the Super Bowl as well out in America a few weeks ago. And they was talking about the Grammys. I think that's the one with the music, isn't it? And he wasn't even nominated for the Grammys or anything. It was like they just blown him out of the water. It was as if he didn't exist. Now, I've been playing that guy's music for about 2 years and I just love it to pieces, and I get lots of requests for his music, and it just goes to show it was the largest selling or the biggest selling single of last year, and he never even got nominated for the Grammys. I think it's that same old story, don't you? It's not what you know, it's who you know. This is the song. I just love this as well. The Weeknd, the biggest selling hit single of last year. Just enjoy this.

The Weeknd and the biggest selling single of last year. Now, I think that is such a cracking tune. I've got to be careful because I've only got an hour show and I've still got another couple of requests to fit in. So, more music, less talk. Ooh, could have that as a jingle, couldn't I? More music with Nick Barnes. Yeah, I think so. Yeah. Clean Bandit and Baby featuring Marina and Louis Fonz. Happy days.

That is another good band, I think. In my humble opinion, I like those as well. Clean Bandit featuring Marina and Louis Fons. Yes, and as I said at the beginning, Happy Days. I used to love watching Happy Days on a Saturday afternoon when I used to go out playing with the band. We would all meet round my house, and my old mum, she'd make us all a cup of tea, and we would sit there and watch the Fonz. Yeah, we wouldn't leave until the Fonz was finished, and we'd get all the gear in the cars and the van and all that lot, and then whiz off to wherever we was playing. God, wasn't they good times? Yeah, they certainly was. This is a band called The Dead South. In hell, I'll be in good company.

Yeah, that's okay. The Dead South in hell, and I'll be in good company. Okay, you're listening to Nick Barnes on the Last Train Radio Show. You can get in touch if you would like to. You can email me, nickinthestudio@aol.com. If you would like a song in next week's show or just like to say hi, it'd be good to hear from you. As Angela did from Chelsea Sunset. She said, Nick, could you please play Johnny Duncan, Last Train to San Fernando? I think that will fit into your show quite well. So do I, Angela. So do I.

Duncan, requested by Angela at Chelsea Sunset. Yeah, I'm sitting here singing Last Train to San Fernando. Last Train. Okay, I'll give it a rest. I think John Cougar could be a bit better than I am. Shamalama Ding Dong. The Last Train Radio Show with me, Nick Barnes. Nick in the studio at AOL.

Oh, what a good tune that is. I was tapping my feet and... Oh, dear. I'll be giving myself a coronary. John Cougar and Shamalama Ding Dong. Just looking at the time, how long we got? Ooh, we got about 6 minutes, so got a bit of time to fit in some other tunes. This is Sophie and Ivy from Indiana, better known as Walker County. And a great track, I do love this. It's called Shovel.

I do like that to pieces. Walker County from Indiana. And the shovel, just so, so good. Well, guys, I'm just looking over and I've got to go. I think I've got all the requests in. I dare say when I look at the piece of paper in a minute, I'll see that for some strange reason, I've forgotten somebody. But if I have, you will be in next week's show. If you'd like to get in touch, nickinthestudio@aol.com. Take care, my friends. Till next week.

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